Lincoln's Kix 96.9. Welcome to day 5 of B-Dub's Longest Ride for Fisher House Foundation. We hit a massive milestone yesterday as we pulled into Sudbury, Ontario, Canada. And my mind is unable to process it. We'll get into that coming up.

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1: This is I Knew It, I Knew You. But
0: I
1: knew it, I
0: knew you. I was 5 when I first saw Toy Story. For us to have an opportunity to write for this film is really special.
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0: Kix 96.9. The goal was 40K by Friday. You know, that motivational goal to try to get us closer to the 50 grand by the end of this ride. It's B-Dub. We pulled into the hotel in Sudbury, Ontario, and I checked my email, and there was a $1,000 donation anonymously to put us over $40,000 raised for Fisher House Foundation. 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Just allow them to focus on their family. And that's what this ride is all about. It's about the mission more than the miles, and more on that soon. 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That's the only goal that we have not checked off yet. We're a little over $40,000 as of this morning. 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

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We have got a lot going on. Not only are we on the longest ride for the next week and a half, but we're giving away free gas. Yeah, another free gas winner coming up tomorrow. 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

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When you're going on a long distance motorcycle ride, there are some tips and tricks to saving yourself a lot of headaches at the stops you make. I'll go into that coming up in just a few.

0: 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Pro tip when you're on a road trip that's on two wheels, if you're riding the motorcycle across country, get yourself a good tour bag. And if you have someone with you, pack lightly and get a vacuum packer. I would say is my biggest trip for a cross country, biggest tip for a cross country road trip on a motorcycle. So two pairs of jeans for the whole trip for me. I got a pair of shorts, I think maybe five or six shirts, and underwear and socks. That's it. Like plenty of underwear and socks. That's the one thing. Cause you could, I've worn the same jeans for five straight days. They can stand up by themselves, but they don't smell. You got to pack light on a bike. 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I hope you learned something there.
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It's B-Dub on the longest ride. And I know I've been talking about it a lot, but we got a lot of work to do. We're trying to raise another 10 grand in 10 days. 10 grand by next Sunday night. 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

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Tyler Hubbard went fishing and somehow the fish caught him. That's next to The Breakdown, brought to you by T-Mobile.

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2: Tyler Hubbard from Florida Georgia Line is lucky he married someone who's apparently part wife, part emergency room. He was camping with his family when he somehow managed to get a barbed fish hook lodged in the back of his head. So instead of a trip to the hospital, his wife grabbed a pair of pliers and with all three kids watching, yanked it out. Yeah, nothing says family bonding quite like everyone gathering around while dad gets de-hooked. She later posted, next time we'll try to avoid fish hooks in the head. I'd say that's a pretty responsible and reasonable vacation goal. That's your breakdown.
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You can help get us closer to 50 grand for military families. I'm on the longest ride, over 6,000 miles in 2 weeks this year on the motorcycle. And my wife is coming with me for the second half. So maybe throw some extra support for sympathy. I'm just saying it's going to be a long week. It's going to be fun, but it's going to be long, and all for military families. BDubsLongestRide.com.

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Lincoln's Kicks 96.9. The vehicle that we all swore we would never drive might just be winning us over. That's next.

0: Kix 96.9. The older I get, the more I realize my younger self was wildly overconfident. It's B-dub. I used to swear I'd never own a minivan. That was the official symbol of giving up. Now, sliding doors? Genius. I've considered it. You can open them in a crowded parking lot without your kid accidentally putting a dent in somebody's brand new truck. Plus, they're cheaper than a lot of the three-row SUVs and apparently sales are way up. Somewhere, every parent who got mocked for driving a minivan is just sitting back thinking, told you. I got a friend, her name's Ashley. She calls it the mommy missile. Turns out cool is being able to load groceries without playing automotive Tetris.
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1: I'm at Beat Up Radio on Instagram and Facebook. You can keep track of the longest ride, where we're at, and more importantly, how much we've raised for Fisher House Foundation. By the way, that answer, more than $40,000 so far this year, thanks to you. The ride has another 10 days. Let's raise another $10,000 at beatupslongestride.com.

Lincoln's Kicks 96.9. The stuff you use every day has been quietly showing off, and most of us never noticed. I'll explain coming up.

0: Kix 96.9. I love finding out that everyday stuff has been smarter than me this whole time. Like, for example, those little bumps. I'm looking at my keyboard right now. Those little bumps on the F and J keys on your keyboard. They're there so you can find the home row without looking. Had no clue. Been using keyboards since I was a kid. The arrow next to your gas gauge points to the side of your car with the gas cap. Knew that. The tiny hole at the end of a tape measure, it hooks onto a nail so you can measure by yourself, because apparently someone finally understood what it's like to not have a helper. Even your pasta spoon has a secret. The hole in the middle isn't just for draining water. It also measures about one serving of dry spaghetti. Mind blown. Oh, those little black dots around your windshield, they're protecting the adhesive, helping distribute heat. Meanwhile, I've been using all this stuff for years thinking it was just decorative. Turns out my kitchen utensils in my car have been quietly overachieving this entire time.
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We're on day 5 of the longest ride for Fisher House Foundation, rolled into Ottawa, Canada. Going to be here for a few nights, and then the road back begins. We've got 10 days left to raise $10,000 to hit this year's goal. 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

Lincoln's Kix 96.9. He survived cancer, then celebrated in a way that makes my last vacation look incredibly lazy. We're spreading some good vibes coming up next, brought to you by T-Mobile.

0: Kix 96.9. It's B-Dub. We're spreading some good vibes. So a lot of people celebrate beating cancer with a party or a vacation. This guy named Frank Carter looked at that idea and said, nah, I'm going to build a canoe. 67 years old, beat a rare form of blood cancer, then celebrated by paddling more than 2,300 miles down the Missouri River with his golden retriever, Amos. They started in Montana, finished near St. Louis, camped on riverbanks, and fought through storms, high winds, even hail. Meanwhile, most of us get nervous if our GPS reroutes us through a neighborhood we don't recognize. Good for Frank, though, and everything he's been through, I'd say he earned every single mile. That's your good vibes.
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1: Okay, so here's the deal. We crossed over the $40,000 mark today or yesterday for Fisher House Foundation. Woke up this morning with 40 grand in that bank for military families. We're trying to get to 50K.

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Tyler Hubbard went fishing and somehow the fish caught him. That's next to the breakdown brought to you by T-Mobile. On a train.

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2: Tyler Hubbard from Florida Georgia Line is lucky he married someone who's apparently part wife, part emergency room. He was camping with his family when he somehow managed to get a barbed fish hook lodged in the back of his head. So instead of a trip to the hospital, his wife grabbed a pair of pliers and with all three kids watching, yanked it out. Yeah, nothing says family bonding quite like everyone gathering around while dad gets de-hooked. She later posted, next time we'll try to avoid fish hooks in the head. I'd say that's a pretty responsible and reasonable vacation goal. That's your breakdown.
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King and the Can and the Marlboro Man. 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Y'all ain't listening. 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
1: 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I'm ready. 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

0: My friend's daughter called us Lewis and Clark when we were talking about printed off directions from MapQuest back in the day. We mentioned the Dewey Decimal System. They asked who decibel is and why are they all wet. And forget the concept of payphones. It's official. The old way of doing things would literally break you today. JP and Coriel Mornings.
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1: 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Before, I felt defeated, and now it's like, all right, let's go. I'm ready. 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

0: My friend's daughter called us Lewis and Clark when we were talking about printed off directions from MapQuest back in the day. We mentioned the Dewey Decimal System. They asked who decibel is and why are they all wet. And forget the concept of payphones. It's official. The old way of doing things would literally break you today. JP and Coriel Mornings.
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2: All right, helping you catch up on what we got going on. Madison reached out because she thought things with her and Ethan were going really well. They met about 6 weeks ago through a mutual friend, had been on a couple different dates and hang out at each other's places, and she thought they were headed towards maybe becoming exclusive. And then after spending Saturday night together watching a movie and talking for hours, Ethan suddenly started texting less before telling her he didn't think they were compatible long term. So we want to get Ethan on the phone and figure out the issue is, because he really didn't go any more into detail beyond just that. And Maddox would like a little bit of closure or maybe to figure this out.
3: Hello.
2: Hi, we're looking for Ethan.
3: This is Ethan.
2: Hey, Ethan, it's JP, Coriel, Husker Nick, the Kix Morning Show. How you doing, man?
3: Good. How are you?
2: We are good. We are calling on behalf of a girl you've been seeing for a little bit. Madison wanted to get a hold of you because of something you said most recently.
3: I kind of figured this might happen. She's a big fan.
4: Oh, what? That's okay.
5: Nice.
2: Well, thank you.
5: I don't blame her.
2: Madison, for being a fan of her show.
4: Nice.
2: She said everything was going pretty well until you, like, all of a sudden texted and said that you're hitting the stop button on dating her. What's going on?
3: Honestly, I like Madison. She's great.
6: Then why did you end up? Yeah. Hello?
2: Madison's on with
4: Madison's
2: us.
4: Madison's on with us,
2: yeah.
4: Ethan.
2: Yeah.
3: Well, after our conversation Saturday night, I just realized, like, we see the future really differently.
2: What conversation are you talking about, Ethan?
3: Well, we just started talking about what our childhoods were like and eventually, you know, what we'd want for our future families someday.
2: Okay. Yeah.
3: And then Madison started telling me all about, you know, growing up doing beauty pageants.
2: Oh. Okay.
3: She showed me, like, pictures, trophies, the crowns, you know, all that stuff.
6: Because that's still a huge part of my life. Like, it's kind of, it's how I grew up.
3: Which is completely fine, but when you said that when you have a daughter, not if, but when your daughter will do beauty pageants too.
2: Oh.
6: Because I love doing them. You played baseball. Like, whatever.
3: Well, then I asked, like, you know, what if she doesn't want to? And she said, like, well, she'd sign her up anyway because kids don't always know what they'll enjoy until their parents introduce them to it.
6: That's true. That's absolutely true.
2: Oh, okay.
4: I mean,
3: but that's not how it sounded.
4: I see what she's saying a little bit.
2: Okay.
4: Yeah.
2: How did it sound to you then?
3: Honestly, it sounded like she'd already decided what hobby our future daughter was going to do before the kid even exists, you know?
4: Mm. Right.
6: That's not fair of you to say. We were just talking about stuff we did when we were, like, growing up.
2: Okay, but what do you mean then?
4: Yeah, what do you mean, Madison?
6: Pageants gave me confidence. They taught me about public speaking. Plus, I made lifelong friends. Like, my childhood friends are still my friends. Like, everybody assumes beauty pageants are like those crazy TV shows, but mine weren't like that at all.
2: So for you, it was more...

0: about the experience and making friends and stuff.
1: Exactly. If I had a son, I'd probably encourage him to try sports because that's what parents do, whatever. Like, we just introduce our kids to things we love.
2: I don't disagree with
3: that. Encourage, sure. You didn't say encourage.
1: I was excited.
3: You said, my daughter will do pageants.
1: I mean, I know she'll love them the way I did.
3: Yeah. Well, and I just kept thinking, you know, what if she wants to play softball or robotics or theater or doesn't want anything to do with pageants, you know?
0: That's a good
1: I
0: point.
1: Mean, I guess then we'd figure it out, you know? This is all theoretical, anyway.
2: That's a very good point.
3: That's not how the conversation felt at all. Like, you know, having your future kid's life planned out before she's even born just kind of creeps me out.
1: I think you're taking one conversation too literally. Like,
2: I agree
4: with that, Nick? Yeah.
2: Yeah, I do. I think he's like, it's set in stone. What she said means it shall be.
0: She shall wear the sash and the crown.
2: Predetermined. I think he's taking her a little too literal here. Like, everybody does that. Literally everyone does this.
0: Yeah, ma'am.
2: We had a co-host who had a million kids. She was all about theater. Shockingly, every one of her kids is in theater.
0: Yep. I'm the same thing about baseball. Both baseball for Tristan and then softball for Serena. And Hogan likes throwing around his little baseball.
2: I'm just saying, like, I wanted Bailey to play softball. She doesn't want to. Okay, she plays other sports. It is what it is.
5: I think, like, the thing that would set it apart a little bit is if Ethan's gotten the vibe from Madison so far in just the interactions that they've had that she was controlling just across the board.
0: I'm not saying you're controlling.
5: I'm just saying if he got that vibe for whatever reason, that maybe in other interactions, maybe it felt like, even though this conversation was theoretical, it might have been like, oh, is she just going to like railroad everything?
3: Mm. It's also indicative of something bigger, you know, like the fact that it's pageants. It's all about materialism and superficiality. You know what I mean? It's not just like theater.
2: I disagree with that. One of my best buds in high school, and Brandy Peterson, her name is Brandy Paul now. She was on TV and has been Miss Nebraska. And she does so many things to help kids and do stuff. Like, that's not even remotely right.
5: Yeah, I think
2: I'll disagree hardcore with you on that. You're stereotyping a group there, bud.
5: Yeah.
3: What do they judge you on, bud?
2: When you get up there, they actually ask you a lot of questions that you have to be able to answer to them, pal. And then you have to also stand up there and you're going out and talking to people there, buddy, on my radio show. You can get off it. How about that?
3: Yeah,
2: all right. You're the one who got dumped by your girlfriend. Get out of here.
5: Okay. All right. Calm down, everybody. Right. Back
2: you
5: to
2: called me, or I guess we called you to find out why you're dumping this girl. Yeah. I don't really care. You don't have to be on our show. You could not be on our show.
0: Right, Ethan, let's have
2: how about that, pal?
0: What a respect for the morning shows.
5: Buddy and pal like make dudes mad.
0: I didn't either.
2: Dumb people make me mad, and this guy is a great example. If you want to hang up on him, I would appreciate it.
0: Okay.
3: Hang up on my radio show.
1: So judgy right now. This whole thing is very strange. I don't understand why everyone's fighting. This is very weird.
5: Okay, let's get back.
0: We'll wrap it up here. It just seems like you guys have different ideas. Sounds like he's got his
5: own idea of pageantry, and Madison, you're very passionate about it, and you've obviously already kind of sold the point, and if he's not sold on it yet, it probably won't change.
3: Thank God for all the hot babes helping all the children out there. You know, what would we do without them?
0: Oh my God.
5: This guy's an absolute...
0: will just end things with you here, buddy. Lord. Thank you for taking our call, and thank you for finally
5: like
0: being straight with Madison. Madison, I think you dodged a bullet, personally, but
1: this doesn't sound like it's going to work out at all.
0: I think we figured that out for you. But thank you, Madison, for listening to our show and being on with us, and we wish you the best.
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This is my new song, Phone Keys Wallet. 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
7: Thank God it's Friday. July 31st, I am JP, Coriel, and Husker Nick coming in shortly to give you a free fun Friday and a great weather weekend compared to the dangerous heat levels last weekend. We're looking at 80s and lower 90s, which is very nice. Starting out the day after that little rainstorm that came through, a little but pretty big rainstorm that came through, but it wasn't like treacherous like it was the other night. At least I didn't think it was. 82 the high today. Great day. 70 right now, and it actually feels like 70, so the humidity level is kind of balanced out. Going to be a great night for Whiskey Myers Live at Stir Cove with South Hall. I'll be there celebrating my birthday. Birthday's tomorrow. We'll also be out tomorrow as well with Chris Cagle, the Saunders County Fair. So come join us for some big shows, and tickets are still available at KZKX.com. On today's show, we'll get you a chance to join us at Chris Cagle Live at the Saunders County Fair with the Out of Context Contest, a redneck movie review. Cooter Vosifus has been dying to talk about Spider-Man Brand New Day. And we'll get you free movie passes as well from our friends at the Marcus Theaters Grand Theater downtown. We'll play a game as well, because we like to harass each other on our birthdays. This time around, it'll be, is JP older than blank? And Coriel has come up with a game, once again, to make fun of how old I am compared to other products and things out there. That'll be on the way for your chance to win your way to Funplex. We'll also get that minivans are cool again and other things that are back in style. But also how the old school way of life would crush people's souls today. Like, I don't know if you could print out a MapQuest map and follow it for a lot of the younger people. We'll explain that coming up. Give you a lot more fun on the show, including a bunch of good things. If you got a good thing, let us know about it. Text it in on the Liberty First Credit Union text line at 466-9696. Along with that, a chance to join the Mega Millionaires Club. Powerball's up to $707 million for the drawing tomorrow. We'll get a bunch of you qualified for that. The Nitty Gritty from Music City with some brand new music from one of your favorite country stars, and a lot more coming up for a Friday.
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1: Ella Langley saved the last tip jar money before her big break. 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
1: Nitty gritty from Music City, powered by A1 Mold Testing and Remediation. The next time you stay in Nashville, which, by the way, one of my friends, Chelsea, is in Nashville to celebrate her birthday.
3: Nice.
1: And Chelsea looks disgustingly exactly like Casey Musgraves.
3: Oh,
1: it's
3: okay.
1: Uncanny. Nice. It's so strange. It's obviously awesome. Yes, like you said.
3: Yeah.
1: Good for her. And she just went to Nashville for her birthday. She, when I told her at volleyball that she looks exactly like Casey Musgraves, like it's almost weird.
3: Uncanny, yeah.
1: She didn't know what she looked like, to be honest with you. And she's like, oh, okay, cool. And I'm like, I don't think you understand how awesome that is, but all right.
4: Yeah.
1: Went to Nashville for her birthday, and she texted me, had to go out of her way to get my phone number from a friend of a friend so she could tell me that she has been stopped like literal dozens of times.
3: Wow.
1: Or she sees people doing like the whole break their neck thing and whatever. But I was
3: look
1: like
3: factor's a real deal.
1: I was like, see, and you're in Music City. So I hope she gets some free drinks out of it.
4: It's like if JP goes within a block of the football stadium, everybody's like, coach, uh-huh. How you doing this year? How's it going, coach?
1: But if you are in Nashville, I don't know if people are going to think that you're a celebrity, but you can feel like one. You can rent a Morgan Wallen themed condo Airbnb. Oh. It sleeps up to 12 people, 4 bedrooms, costs about $900 to $1,400 per night.
3: That's not bad if you split amongst 12 people.
1: Well, yeah, when you split it up. Each room has

0: It's a different theme with a neon sign of the song it's inspired by. The rooms are cowgirls, Tennessee fan, country ass, poop, or another word for that, Silverado for sale, for example. The living room has a neon sign of the name of his bar, which is Morgan Wallen's This Bar, and also framed custom Wallen jerseys. And there's a nod to his infamous arrest on the balcony. There's a chair with a sign that says, quote, "You are not Morgan Wallen. You won't get away with it. Don't throw the chair."
1: Love it.
0: Also, Legacy High School in Las Vegas received over $38,000 from Morgan Wallen's foundation for their music program to get new instruments. Morgan's been giving back to communities awesome. He performs in while on tour, and Las Vegas is one example of that. A resurfaced TikTok of Ella Langley reminds us how far she's come in her country music career. She used to sing in local bars and make her money straight up through the tip jar, like a lot of people have done. And she's always kept the last $100 she's made, like before her big break.
1: Mm.
0: She said, quote, "This is the last $100 I made in my tip jar that I pretty much started this whole thing from. You don't know the amount of times I wanted to spend this $100 and needed to spend this." I'm assuming like for gas to get on the road or whatever it is, you know, but she didn't do that. She had faith in herself and it paid off, and she's happy to still have the $100 lying around. Lastly, Dolly Parton will be recognized at the upcoming ACM honors for just honestly being her, being pretty incredible. Yeah. The legend will be honored with ACM Poets Award. She continues to work. To get back to full strength, full health, will accept the honor via a special video message. That's on August 19th at the Pinnacle in Nashville, and co-hosted by Carly Pearson, Parker McCollum.
1: Cool.
0: So, but Dolly Parton, of course, she's gotten her flowers time and time again, but she always deserves them. And while she's accepting that virtually, we hope she really can get back to 100% because we know she hasn't been feeling the best. That's the Nitty Gritty from Music City. I'm Coryell with Kix 96.9. New music from Jason Aldean on the way in just a few minutes.
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1: Yeah, well, for that new one from Jason Aldean called Anytime Soon. And we'll get a bunch of good things on the way, too. 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
1: If you want to be a part of the good news, let us know what, for good things. 466-9696. You can text in and tell us something good in your world. And the Liberty First Credit Union text line. We'll also have a chance to join the Megan Millionaires Club coming up in a second. Coryell, what's your good thing?
2: My good thing is the very majestic and iconic Budweiser Clydesdales are making a grand entrance into Lincoln, or I guess they probably already have. I think it started yesterday, but you can still check them out today from 4 to 6 p.m. at Warhorse Lincoln, and then Saturday at Czech Festival at Legion Park. So if the Clydesdales are giants. Yeah. If you didn't catch them, I think they were in the rail yard. Was it last year?
1: Last summer, yeah.
2: They're celebrating Budweiser's 150th anniversary in a partnership with Folds of Honor. But it's very, very cool. If you haven't seen them in person, you absolutely should. They've got their like Dalmatian dog that sits on the top with them. And
1: so cute.
2: Family friendly. And as a full-blown adult, when you just see them online, you're like, wow, those are huge. Until you see them in person, they're somehow just even larger. It's kind of hard to comprehend. But you should totally go check them out.
1: How about you, Nick?
3: You know, my good thing is this weekend with the new Spider-Man movie coming out. I love these movies. On my birthday last week, we watched the previous Spider-Man movie to get amped up as a family. And come tomorrow around, I don't know, probably 5 o'clock, I'll have my family downtown and we'll be going to see that movie. And I'm pumped. I love doing this.
1: Yeah.
3: I love going with my kids and going to watch these. And just like I was looking back at some photos, I always take pictures with them. And the first one that my son went to was Captain America. So like he's been going that long, it's just funny to see kind of how little they were and how much they were into it and how they're still into it and just kind of a fun thing. So I'm pretty pumped about it.
2: Nice. All I really need
1: is a little good. One of our listeners says good things, action packed weekend, concerts, Lancaster County Super Fair, Czech Festival, and also WWE SummerSlam.
3: Oh, baby.
1: And they want to know what match Nick is looking forward to in the SummerSlam.
3: Brock Lesnar, Obafemi in the Hell in the Cell is going to be amazing.
1: That's going to be the
3: really
1: big one.
3: Pumped about that one.
1: Nice. That'll be a big deal. My good thing is a chance. There's still a chance to get in for the past, present, and future Rocket Football Cornhole Tournament that is going on at Sun Valley Lanes and Games on Sunday. It goes to help out the Northeast football boosters, provide gear, equipment, and extras that keep players safe, prepared, ready to go. And if you want to be a part of that, I'll put up a link on the Kicks Morning Show page on Facebook so you can go get signed up for some cornhole. Always a good time. And actually, we have a football checkout for Elks football this weekend too.
3: Tis
1: so
3: the season.
1: Just around the corner for football. Cannot wait for it. And one more good thing is the fact that there is $707 million we can win with the Powerball jackpot. If you'd like to get them in the Millionaires Club, 466-9696. We'll get your name, a phone number to call you back when we win. Going to put that out into the ether, but we need your lucky numbers to put on the tickets. So 466-9696 to join the Millionaires Club.
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1: Well, I don't know if you guys know it or not, but minivans are cool again to the point where they legit have their own top 10 hits list on Billboard. And this is the number one song currently.
2: That's hilarious.
1: This is number one on the minivan rock playlist. It's Lifehouse's 2000 hit, Hanging By a Moment.
3: Such a great song.
1: I agree.
2: The great and awesome Dane Todd, who played fullback at Lincoln here at Nebraska, he rocks a minivan. He put a lift kit on it.
3: No! Are you serious?
2: Yeah, dude. And it is the greatest thing. When he got it, he was so proud of it, and he put a lift kit on it. And because he wants to be able to go over curbs, and he plays hockey, so he's got a hockey bag in the back.
1: Yeah,
2: and he's like, dude, this thing's so spacious. And at first, I thought it was hilarious. And then another buddy of mine, Austin, whose birthday was yesterday, he got one. And then I started looking at his, and I was like, wait a minute.
3: Wait, hold on.
2: He goes, yeah, like all my softball stuff is back here. I've got a cooler at all times. There's plenty of room. We can sit inside here. The back door goes up, so it makes shade. Just put the chairs down behind it.
3: You guys are really
2: giving me some great
1: ideas.
2: That's
1: a cool minivan.
2: I mean, minivans are kind of cool. I'm not going to lie.
1: They're on the comeback. Over 400,000 were sold last year alone.
2: I'm telling you. When I got my Dodge Ram, I thought about it really hard. I really did. I will let you know I thought about this.
1: Yeah.
2: Because who am I to argue with Dane? He's like one of the toughest dudes I know.
1: Yeah.
2: You know what I mean?
1: If he could rock it, then why not?
2: But well, maybe that just tells me I'm not cool enough.
1: Right.
2: That is what that means.
3: The new minivans do.
2: They're sweet.
3: Look better, though.
1: I just cannot get behind minivans.
3: I still can't either, but.
2: They're
3: they look
2: awesome.
3: Better,
2: you guys
3: least.
2: Are missing out. If you drove one too, you'd be like, this drives like a dream.
3: It's like a boat.
1: Apparently, the Toyota Sienna is the gold standard of minivans.
2: There's some sick ones out there.
1: See, but yeah.
3: When I think of a minivan. When I think of a minivan, I keep picturing those really like rounded ones. They're almost oval shaped.
2: Yeah, they don't make those. Those aren't the ones anymore.
3: I know, those aren't the ones anymore, but I just can't shake it. When I think of a minivan, I think of those and it just drives me crazy.
2: Oh, man. I see like the Pacifica's too fancy for me.
1: Okay.
2: That one is too, that's like too fancy mom. That's fancy mom one.
1: Fancy mom.
2: That wouldn't work for me, but yeah, the Honda Odyssey maybe. That thing looks awesome. Yeah.
3: I see the allure of it, though. I mean, I guess I wouldn't have much of a need for all that space, but like,
1: see, we've got a Traverse. So it's not quite a minivan. It's like halfway between a minivan and an SUV.
2: Yeah.
1: So it's okay.
2: You're halfway home.
1: It doesn't have the slide doors on the side. That's the only thing that changes it from
2: door
1: being
2: is
1: a minivan.
2: Sweet.
1: I just can't get
3: the
1: behind it.
3: The slide door
2: is sweet.
1: But that's like one of the many things that are like cool again, apparently, is that minivan jumps to the top of that list of things.
2: I mean, look at that Pacifica. Woo!
3: I'm glad you
2: put some bigger tires on that and a lift kit, and all of a sudden you got something.
3: I'm glad that like dumb phones are cool again.
2: Those are mainly cool because like a lot of the there's a lot of people trying to get off the grid.
3: No, I get that, but like even before, for sure now, but even before then, Gen Z started getting into it because, I understand they didn't grow up without technology in any way, shape, or form, or like to the degree that it is now.
1: Right.
3: So it makes sense, but it was just kind of funny to watch. Also, videos on social media from a smartphone, of course.
1: Them getting all excited about it.
3: Them being like, you guys, this is the way to live. Like, as if they've been put onto something, like, brand new. Like, no one's ever experienced it. And you're like, that's how it used to be. It was great.
1: But it does ask the question for us, we would like to see come back and be cool again. Like, minivans are a cool thing. Dumb phones are a cool thing.
3: Yeah, what's made a comeback that you're happy about?
2: My daughter recently got some roller skates. I wish the roller skate places would come back.
1: Roller rink. We need one back.
2: Not for me. I'd die. But,
1: but for the kids.
2: I'm sad, especially for like my daughter. Now she's out here roller skating around. And I'm like, skate zone. Yeah, I told her, I was like, imagine a place where all your friends from school would go. They'd meet up and then you would skate around in circles and play video games and hang out.
3: Yeah.
2: And have food that, you know, like while you're there.
3: And no distractions.
2: She's like,
3: phone and stuff either. Yeah, like they literally just had each other snacks and rollerblades.
2: Yes.
1: We need somebody to invest in this chicken rollers. And that's like that's be the roller rink, but it's you get chicken fingers is what you're thinking.
3: Oh, okay.
1: Chicken roller.
2: Call it chicken roller.
3: I pictured the roller grillers that I was.
2: That's what I thought too.
3: I mean, I was like, wait,
1: those could be served there.
3: Those weren't cool at some point. Dang.
1: No, those are still cool. We also want to find out from you what else you want to make a comeback.
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3: Yeah.
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1: We're asking you what is making a comeback that you're happy about. 466-9696. You can call in, you can text in, you can let us know on Facebook. Hi, good morning. What's yours?
16: Drive-in movies.
1: You know, there's a good one in, the Quasar Drive-In is amazing. And if there were more of them, I agree, they'd be great to have.
3: Absolutely.
16: Yes.
1: That's a big one for a lot of folks.
3: I know. I already got a few of those mentioned in the text club. In fact, the one text says, common sense would be nice, but until then, I'd like to see drive-in theaters come back.
1: Until then. That's hilarious.
3: Another one says, the thing I wish to come back would be Grisanti's.
2: Yeah, dude. Ooh, their bread. Mm-hmm. Their bread was amazing. I just got soup and bread.
3: I always loved to go in and act like I was going to find my friends at a table just so I could take one handful of those chocolate stick things at the desk when you walk in.
1: Oh,
3: and then
1: yeah.
3: take another handful on the way out.
1: They were delicious.
3: Just did a little loop.
1: Just like,
3: I don't know.
1: I didn't walk by here before. I'm going to walk by again.
3: Oh, they're not here.
1: 466-9696. Call and text in or let us know on Facebook. What's making a comeback that you're happy about? Or maybe you want to make a comeback. Join the conversation now. It's

0: Jones with JP Coyle, Husker Nick Mornings, asking you, what are you excited that's making a comeback or you'd like to make a comeback? 466-9696. You can call in, text in, or let us know on Facebook. Good morning.
1: So the kids call them flares, but I like to call them bell bottoms, and I'm so happy that they're cool again.
2: Yes.
0: So funny that they changed the name of it.
1: That's my favorite.
0: Yeah. I mean, like, they're just cool again. It's fun. But
2: I agree. Lainey Wilson had a lot to do with that.
0: Yeah, she did. Oh, yeah. She is the queen of the reason why bell bottoms are back. Flares are popular.
2: Pretty much. It has like, what, hundreds of pairs, she said that one interview.
0: Which is brilliant.
2: She's going to have to slow her roll. She'll have to buy a new house to keep them.
0: No kidding. Just to keep all her pants in.
2: This is my pants house.
0: 466-9696. What are you happy that's making a comeback or you'd like to see make a comeback? Join the conversation.

0: JP, Coriel, and Husker Nick.
1: Yeah, minivans are cool again. This is actually the top of the list on the Billboard Minivan Rock playlist, with Complicated by Avril Lavigne coming in at number two. This is The Story of a Girl in at three.
2: Nice.
1: Goo Goo Dolls Slide at four. And Michelle Branch, All You Wanted at five.
3: I want to point something out.
1: Yeah.
3: The minivans coming back and being cool, those songs are definitely directed at moms. those are not dad songs rolling around.
1: Not dad rock songs.
3: It's not dad rock for sure.
1: Mm-hmm. So we asked you on Facebook and also at 466-9696, what's making a comeback that you're happy about? Minivan sales are up like crazy amounts right now. Mm-hmm. Everybody wants a minivan, apparently.
2: On the Liberty First Credit Union Kicks Text Club, this says collecting physical forms of media, like vinyls specifically.
1: Oh, yes.
2: Yes. All these artists putting out vinyl versions of their music and people actually buying them again. Yeah. Awesome.
1: I legit, when Old Dominion was at Sturcove, bought the vinyl copy of Barbara just to have, because it's just a funny cover to have, and it's a pretty good album.
2: I also think it's kind of funny too, because I know some people that bought the vinyl, so they have no way to play them. But they just look cool. Whatever.
1: Like, you don't even have a record player.
2: You can't even actually listen to them, but that's fine.
1: It's just cool because of the covers.
2: Yeah.
1: Hi, good morning. What do you say?
4: I think it is so cool that people actually want to go to the movies. Finally, I feel like there was like a little period where people were, you know, streaming.
2: Yeah.
4: And there was a little lull, but we're on a tear right now in this world with like what they're putting out. There's some good stuff. So it's cool to see I have a young daughter. It's cool to see her and her friends want to actually go to experience it together.
2: Right. Get out of the house. They might not still be touching grass. They're still in front of electronics, but at least they're doing the OG form of streaming. And it's kind of funny, too, that the movie theaters are all about this segment right now, or that's a huge part of this segment, because drive-in movie theaters just keeps coming in. So between nonstop drive-in movie theaters or actual physical movie theaters that you go into, that's a popular
1: those are the
2: one.
1: Big ones. And if you're looking to go see movies at Quasar Drive-In this weekend, Army of Darkness and Evil Dead Burn is a double feature.
2: Oh, sweet.
1: Or Spider-Man Brand New Day and Toy Story 5 is a double feature.
2: Perfect.
1: You want to go to those movies and sit in the back of a pickup truck, or open the back hatch of your minivan and sit in there and watch it.
2: Got to mention on the text club for digital cameras, those definitely have made a comeback. And in the last couple of years, Polaroid cameras, I just want to tack that one on there too. That's kind of cool, that Polaroids and the instant cameras.
3: Yeah, my daughter's been asking for one of those
2: so
3: she could start using it, which I don't know if I need her hiding behind doors and just jumping out and click. Hello.
2: She's your own paparazzi.
3: Yeah, just nonstop.
2: This one's really sweet too. Fruit themed kitchen items. It looks like my grandma's kitchen.
1: Oh.
2: Yeah, I've started decorating mine with lemons. It's lemon printed hand towels. I have this big giant ceramic lemon that serves no purpose but just to be a big giant ceramic lemon and look cute. Yeah, that's kind of all over the place.
1: Our friend Brandy is all about jalapenos, so it's all about chilies and jalapenos chili peppers or whatever kitchen.
2: Nice.
1: So there you go.
2: Yeah, the things that are making a comeback that you're happy about or you'd like to see make a comeback, let us know on Facebook KX969 and even text us too, 402-466-9696.
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1: We'll make fun of me a little after 8 o'clock. Before that, though, making fun of all of us with another round of Out of Context contest.
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2: Lincoln Weather.
3: It looks like we've got some interesting weather coming up next week. More clouds than anything and lots of rain. Until then, mostly sunny skies and mild temperatures. Low to like upper 80s, kind of all over the place this weekend, but sunny for the most part, just not disgustingly hot. And like I said, interesting weather next week. Lots of rain expected, maybe even some thunderstorms. We'll keep you posted. It's 70 now throughout the capital city. Happy Friday.
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3: Oh, easily.
4: Including our friend Chris Cagle at the Saunders County Fair tomorrow night in Wahoo. We've got your chance to win your way into that show with a Rata Out of Context contest coming up. Russell Dickerson now, JP Coyle and Husker Nick. It's Kicks.

0: What the heck were you thinking?
1: Coryell.
2: What?
1: I'm about to smash.
3: What?
2: I like how he just shows up, kicks my butt, and leaves.
4: What in the world were you thinking?
5: That was the grossest thing you've ever said on the show. You are the worst.
2: I don't know what activities are going on. Oh, I'm just boozing. I'm just stinky. I am browning in my pants is what's happening.
6: Hi, I'm Coryell. I would really like a...
2: Are you kicking that tiny little ball? Oh, my God.
7: I don't think I miss what you think I miss.

0: decipher what's real and what's a joke in today's, well, in this week's show. So 466-9696, we need three of you to line up and play. And play the game that is Out of Context Contest. And see what ridiculousness came out of our mouths this week. 466-9696 to play Out of Context Contest. Three of you in 3 minutes.
1: I don't know if you were looking at me or not. You probably smile like that all the time. I don't mean to bother you, but

0: JP, Coriel, and Husker Nick.
1: What the heck were you thinking? Coriel.
2: What?
1: I'm about to smash.
3: What?
2: I like how he just shows up, kicks my butt, and leaves.
4: What in the world were you thinking?
5: That was the grossest thing you've ever said on the show.
6: You are the worst.
2: I don't know what activities are going on. I'm just boozing. I'm just stinky. I am browning in my pants is what's happening.
7: Hi, I'm Coriel. I would really like a call.
2: Are you kicking that tiny little ball? Oh, my God.
8: I don't think I miss what you think I miss.
9: Time to play out of context contest, getting you fabulous prizes on Friday. If you can decipher what happened during the show this week, Husker Nick is your host with three great examples to three different pieces of audio, and one of them's real, the other one are jokes.
10: They are jokes, hopefully good ones. This week
2: they're
10: good ones. This week we've got a theme that you guys will find.
9: Theme, okay.
10: That'll be my hint for the week.
2: Okay.
10: Well, that's where we're at. It'll be cool.
2: All right. Enjoy, I think.
9: Lining up to play are Ash, Miranda, and we start with Amber. Good morning, Amber.
11: Morning.
9: All right, Nick, take it away.
10: Amber. Hey, super simple game here. JP kind of talked about it a little bit already. It's out of context contest. It's a very easy game. We're going to play some audio for you, taken out of context from our show, and then I'll give you three options, a one, a two, or a three. Two of them are hopefully funny jokes, And then one of them is the truth. You just got to sleuth that bad boy out. You get to keep going. If you get all three, you win. If you miss one, though, stay on the line, because a lot of times we get back to the first person, okay?
11: Absolutely.
9: Here's number one. Sometimes we just don't listen to what Coriel has to say.
3: What?
2: Imagine that.
10: Can we put that on a shirt?
9: I think so.
10: You know what I mean?
9: That's like one of those shirts we can get made.
10: Yeah, just a universal.
9: Like Art FX, can we get that done for
2: Suddenly
9: us, please?
2: I keep seeing that out in the wild, and I'm like, wait. Yeah.
10: You're like, I need one of those.
11: I would buy that shirt.
10: Yeah, exactly.
9: See?
10: I mean, that's awesome. All right, number one. Number one. Coriel said on the show that, quote, as long as you use soap, you really only need to bathe every 10 days.
9: Sometimes we just don't listen to what Coriel has to say.
10: Okay. Number two, Coriel said she's super open to getting the poops from some Taco Bell tacos to lose weight and getting that bug that everybody's getting, the parasite.
9: Sometimes we just don't listen to what Coriel has to say.
10: Or number three, yet again, Coriel said, quote, chili is a stew, not a soup.
9: Sometimes we just don't listen to what Coriel has to say. What do you think it is, Amber? One, two, or three?
11: Okay, so Coriel definitely said three, but I was there when you guys had the conversation about the Taco Bell thing, because I also text in on that.
2: Ooh.
11: So,
10: and you know she doesn't bathe, but every 10 days.
2: I know,
10: there's a lot going on here.
2: A lot of choices.
11: Nothing wrong with that, Coriel. It's okay.
2: Thank you.
11: Oh, gosh. So,
9: I need an answer.
11: I'm going to say three.
10: It is not three.
9: No. Okay, though. Stay on the line.
2: Yeah, stay on the line.
9: We move over to Miranda. Good morning, Miranda.
12: Good morning.
9: All right, Nick, give her options again.
10: All right, option one. Quote, Coriel said, as long as you use soap, you really only need to bathe every 10 days.
9: Sometimes we just don't listen to what Coriel has to say.
10: Or number two, Coriel said that she's super open to getting the poops from some Taco Bell tacos to lose weight and getting that bug that's going around to everybody.
9: Sometimes we just don't listen to what Coriel has to say. What do you think it is, Miranda? One or two?
12: Two.
10: She did.
2: Yep.
9: That was two.
10: Like,
9: all about
10: so
9: the
10: bad.
9: Cyclospora skinny.
2: Super open.
10: I mean, you seemed like you were.
9: You seemed like you were very excited about that.
2: Just, you know.
9: All right. Miranda's got one.
10: It seems like you were. We'll see.
9: Here's number two in out of context contest.
2: Begging her to all but kiss me.
3: What?
10: Oh, all right. number one, we were talking about the upcoming meet and greets with Ella Langley.
2: Begging her to all but kiss me.
10: I mean,
9: yeah,
10: I'd
2: stay. I mean, all three of us are like, right mind's going to turn that down.
9: Right.
10: If you're going to kiss her,
9: you might as well go around the room.
10: Right here.
9: Yeah.
10: All right. Number two, her friend was sick and was dropping pounds so fast. So Coriel really wanted to make out with her and get whatever she had.
2: Begging her to all but kiss me.
10: All right. Or number three, Coryell trying to explain why she had a doggy treat in her mouth when the Humane Society brought in that dog last week.
2: Begging her to all but kiss me.
9: What do you think it is, Miranda?
12: I'm just going to guess one on that one.
9: Man. Not Ella Langley, but
10: we would go viral.
2: That's a solid guess, though.
9: Stay on
2: solid
9: the line.
2: Guess.
9: Yes. We move on to Ash. Good morning, Ash.
6: Good morning.
9: All right, give her options again.
10: All right, number two, her friend was sick and was dropping LBs fast, so Coryell was ready to make out and get whatever she had.
2: Begging her to all but kiss me.
10: Or number three, Coryell was trying to explain why she had a doggy treat in her mouth when the Humane Society brought in a dog last week.
2: Begging her to all but kiss me.
9: What do you think it is, Ash?
6: Can you repeat number one again?
10: Number one was already picked.
9: It's two or three.
10: That one cannot be there. It's number two.
6: Two or three.
10: Yep, it's two or three.
6: Let's
10: do
6: three.
10: It is not.
2: It is not three. It's so funny because these are really hard.
9: We go back to Amber. Is it two, two, or two?
6: Two.
10: I told you we might get back to you.
2: Nice.
10: All right,
9: that's right. Amber, you get this one, you win the game. Yes. If not, Miranda and Ash are ready to steal it from you. Here's the final piece of Out of Context contest.
2: You got a crazy look in your eye and you said, let's get it on.
3: What?
10: Number one, quote, those were Coryell's first words to her future husband, Jackson.
2: You got a crazy look in your eye and you said, let's get it on.
10: And she was like, marry me.
2: He's like, no.
10: No, I just want to go back to your place with some Netflix and chill, lady. Good Lord. And then he never was let out of the basement.
2: No, never let him out.
10: Number two, that was her friend's reaction to Coryell wanting to make out and get whatever bug she had and make her lose some weight.
2: You got a crazy look in your eye and you said, let's get it on.
10: Or number three. This is what Coryell said to her first ever kidnapper. They had no idea they were actually the ones in trouble there.
2: You got a crazy look in your eye and you said, let's get it on.
9: All right, Amber, what do you think it is?
12: Two.
10: It is.
2: It's yeah.
10: Two.
2: Yeah.
10: Now, can we reapproach the fact that Coryell said she wasn't excited about getting that bug?
9: Right.
10: And losing
9: and
10: weight.
9: Three different pieces of audio connected to you getting
2: maybe
9: the Cycle Sport diet.
2: I was a little more excited than I thought.
9: I think you were.
10: Can we save that for next week?
2: Perhaps.
9: We'll save that one on. Week. All right. Well, hey, Amber, congratulations. You are a winner of Out of Context Contest. You got yourself a pair of tickets to Chris Kendall at the Saunders County Fair tomorrow night. We appreciate you listening and playing the game with us.
2: Great job.
12: Yay.
9: And Miranda and Ash, thanks for playing. That's Out of Context Contest for this week.
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Morgan Wallen, Kicks 96.9, JP Coriel, Husker Nick Mornings. We grew up with struggle. Today's kids grew up with passwords auto-filling themselves. The old school struggles that would break people today. We'll get that after Zach Top.

0: This is JP, Coriel, and Husker Nick. Get me
1: back in time. Yeah, so recently we talked about how minivans are coming back and like flare pants and drive-ins and how there's more things you'd like to bring back from the past.
2: Yeah.
1: But there are a lot of things from our past that there's no way kids today could even come close to surviving.
3: Yeah, there's some things that don't really need to make a comeback.
2: Yeah.
1: Right. Like the fact that you have to wait by a phone for a call compared to just having it in your pocket.
3: Like, you mean stay at the house to receive the phone call?
2: Yeah,
3: house,
2: you're not home, then you're not being contacted.
1: Wherever you may be, you've got to wait for a call, and you just have to stay there until you get that phone call.
2: There was something about coming home, too, and seeing, like, four on the answering machine.
3: Voicemails.
2: And being like,
3: I wonder who it is.
2: Hit the answering machine, and you listen to who left you a message.
3: And it was almost always literally somebody that you know trying to contact you, not just this, hi, my name's Reginald. I'm trying to call about your loan that you started for $70,000.
2: Like grandma would call and just be like, hey, Nick.
3: Scam calls.
2: I was just making some food over here thinking about you.
3: Yeah.
1: It was phone roulette back then.
3: They're actually like a good voicemail to get versus all these scam voicemails. Yeah. And you're like, nice tray.
1: The kids get anxious today about like somebody doesn't text them back within 30 seconds. Imagine just sitting and waiting for a phone call for anything. Like you're trying to find your friends and see where everybody's hanging out over the weekend. You can't get a hold of anybody and you're just like leaving messages and just waiting for people to call me back.
3: Yeah, if you wanted to find them, you'd have to get in your car and go drive around town. If you see their car driving by, that's what we did growing up. Yeah.
1: Kids these days don't know, have the strength to get up in the next morning and sit in front of the TV and wait for the snow announcements to happen, the snow days. Like they can just get it, they get the information on their phone or via text message or email.
3: That is one of those feelings, though, that I think that's an outlier, though. I think that could make a comeback. I think that'd be cool for kids to
1: force them to have to wait.
2: Get rid of cell phones and all that so they can't see it. Yeah. All right, kids.
3: I also don't think printing out MapQuest directions needs to make a comeback. In a roundabout way, kind of, because I think people are getting more and more like less able to survive in the wild.
1: It's true.
3: But I'm happy now that we've got GPS on our phones, at our fingertips, printing out the MapQuest directions, the fact that we went far and wide, like we went states away as very young people with just printed directions.
2: We knew.
3: Crazy.
2: Or an actual map.
3: Yeah. Or an actual map.
1: As a kid, that's all we had was a map. There wasn't printing off MapQuest. The internet wasn't a thing when I was a kid.
3: Yeah.
1: It's literally you went to whatever state you're going to and you had the map book that broke it down county by county so you could find the right road to get to be able to get from here to California to visit family.
2: And then on your way into that state, you had to make sure you stopped somewhere to find whatever a map for that state.
1: Quick, we got to stop. I have no map for this place.
3: It was a huge question mark. All the guesswork as to whether or not you were able to fill up in time. Like, I got 50 miles left. I hope there's a gas station. But like now on your phone, it'll show you that there's hotels nearby. Or even
1: you're looking at your gas gauge. Nowadays, it tells you like 30 minutes to empty.
3: Oh, yeah, before you just wing it.
1: And then like, okay, well, now the red light's on.
2: It's miles. How much is miles? Minutes.
1: Miles, thank you.
2: I got you.
3: Wait, did he say minutes?
2: Yeah, he did.
3: I missed that.
2: That was awesome. In my heart, he actually thinks that's what it is, but he doesn't. I know better than that.
1: But like, that's the thing is like, you had to literally look at it. Like, you're driving down the interstate. It says 50 miles to Grand Island. It's like, okay, I have to get gas at some point in time.
3: And you're just hoping. You're like white knuckling at that point. You're like, I really hope there's a gas station up here. Otherwise, we are running out of gas.
1: Screwed. Another big one I saw on this list was a camping out for concert tickets. Like now, I mean, people complain about the online queue. Imagine literally sleeping on a sidewalk, waiting to get your ticket opportunity.
2: Yeah. When they re-release the original Star Wars movies with like the updated imagery on there.
1: Yeah.

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0: me, Husker Nick's cousin, Cooter Moe Cephas.
1: Yeah. All right, y'all. Now listen up. This week we got a new Spider-Man movie. Cannot wait. You guys are going to be so happy when you go see this here movie. Tons of Marvel characters in this movie. I'm debating on whether I tell you who they are or I let you just find out. Probably let you find out.
2: Yeah, let's find out.
1: There is like six other characters in this movie that you'll be excited about.
3: Wow.
1: It's going to be fun. They get you ready for all the Avengers movies coming
3: out.
1: Got
3: it. Okay.
1: And this movie is really going to take Spider-Man to the next level. I would say it's the best of the Tom Holland Spider-Man movies.
3: Oh, wow.
1: Here's your preview.
4: Ooh. What is happening to me? I'm losing my mind. I am totally out of control. I gotta fix whatever this is right now.
5: Dr. Banner, you found a way to suppress mutating DNA, right?
6: If you simulate this off, run.
5: So could you get rid of the bad aspects but keep the good?
7: How would you decide what parts of nature are good or bad?
6: You're not one of my students, are you?
8: It appears we're faced with a threat we can't control. One we can't even see.
9: You're the only one who's immune to it. You're the only one who can sense it.
5: What do you think they're looking for?
10: Oh, see, you stumbled across my board. I'm not one of those weirdos, I swear.
2: He's a little weird. I'm MJ.
10: You two don't know each other?
11: Yo, Spider-Man.
12: You okay?
11: Did you get rid of that monster inside you?
13: Think I might go see how MJ's doing.
12: You're not gonna get away with this.
13: But he might.
5: I didn't know you could get that big.
2: What? Hey, sorry.
5: But you're in danger. You just have to trust me.
2: Fine.
4: This whole thing can get really scary.
13: Who the hell is that?
2: Who the hell are you?
5: Frank, please. I don't have anywhere else to go.
4: By the people who love you, just gonna let him go himself? Love you because you're you.
14: If you're gonna do something, you better do it now.
4: Never forget that. No matter how powerful you become.
5: I miss you, mate.
1: Yeah, baby. That's going to be good. You guys just get excited. This movie's going to make a couple $1 billion. It's going to be crazy.
2: Easily. How much
3: for sure.
1: Tom Holland, he's in the theater just dominating right now.
3: Yeah, for
2: he sure. He is. Between the Odyssey and this, come on.
1: No, he's just like, bringing in the money. That guy, he was already rich. Now he's rich.
2: I was going to say, he can definitely afford some extra chicken nuggets.
1: He went from being rich to rich.
2: Really rich. He has blank you money.
1: He's like the Beverly Hillbillies now. Moving on up, that kind of thing. I'm going to give this movie 5. Pork grinds. This is a great weekend to get out. The kids, they still got a couple weeks till school gets back. This is when you want to go catch a movie at the theater. They got a billion showings downtown. It's in all sorts of different theaters down in all the different movie theaters. So get out, y'all, and go see this thing. So I'm Husker Nick's cousin, Cooter Bo Cephas, and I may not be able to read the credits, but I know what a good movie is, right?
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0: Ella Langley's on Kix 96.9, JP Corral, Husker Nick Mornings, and yes, tomorrow is my birthday.
1: Big birthday.
0: Not as, I mean, 52 is...
1: They're all big, man.
0: They're all big after 50, you think?
1: They're just big in general.
2: They are all big. It's your birthday, so it's a big birthday.
1: Yeah, dude, everybody's birthday should be celebrated, man.
0: And we like to celebrate each other's birthdays by giving each other... Did you actually get anybody to Venmo request you for money?
1: Okay.
2: No. Dang it.
0: We kind of threw it out there as like if you had Husker Nick's Venmo.
1: Yeah.
0: And on his birthday, instead of sending him money for like a
2: you should
0: drink,
2: request
1: well,
2: it.
1: Let me look. I don't ever get on it. So maybe they did. I didn't see any emails come through.
0: We were like, Corey's like, we can't give out his Venmo. And I go, okay, fine. But like, there's got to be some folks that are friends of his that requested.
2: Would
0: like,
2: it say either you could be nice and send him a 30 rack of Bush Light or instead of sending him money on Venmo, you should request money from him and just really confuse him?
1: Yeah, it's not.
0: It didn't show up. Dang it. I was hoping like Hooksy or somebody would have done it.
1: Any one of my friends knows that my wife is smart enough not to allow me to... I can't send money from my Venmo.
2: Yeah.
1: She's a smart woman.
0: She's a smart one.
1: I'm an idiot.
2: Smart play.
1: Both of those.
0: So today, Corel would like to play a round of Is JP Older Than Blank?
2: Is JP Older Than Blank? It's pretty self-explanatory. JP is 52 years old. What year were you born?
0: 1974.
2: Okay, so keep that in your mind's eye when we give you the things that you have to determine whether or not JP is older than.
0: Okay. So if you'd like to play,
1: dude, I feel bad. Some of the kids are not going to, they won't know what some of these are, I don't think.
2: Yeah.
1: Great. I'm a little worried.
0: Wonderful about that. We have Funplex passes to give away. So if you'd like to play, is JP older than 466-9696 to play the game next after Jelly Roll? It's Kix.

0: JP, Coriel, and Husker Nick.
1: Yeah, tomorrow's my birthday. I'll be turning 52.
2: Woo!
3: Booyah!
1: And to celebrate another round of Is JP Older Than Blank?
3: Yeah. Who do we have on the... Who's our guy?
1: We got Robert on the line. Good morning, Robert.
4: How you doing?
1: We are good, buddy.
3: Robert, we are tasking you with a very hard, hard task, and it is deciding if JP is older or younger than certain things. Like, can I give you an example?
5: Yes, please.
3: I'm gonna give you something, and you'll say he's either older or he's younger.
5: Yeah, you so say like, yes or no.
3: For example, buried dinosaur bones. Is he older or younger than those buried dinosaur bones
5: well,
3: we find
5: is he
3: in the
5: older
3: ground
5: than?
3: Somehow? Yeah, is he older than?
5: Is
3: that?
5: He older than buried dinosaur bones?
3: Hmm.
4: Younger.
3: See, now, you want to make sure you're thinking right here, because I don't know if that's true or not.
1: No, it's too old. He's too old.
3: He's just survived longer than those dinosaurs. Not that he is older. He's definitely older than.
4: I know he's closer, pretty close.
5: All right, Robert. Okay. So we want a yes or a no. The question is JP older than blank? So you just say yes or no. If he's older than it, yes or no. Okay. Number one, is JP older than the Egyptian pyramids?
3: Ooh, that one's tough.
4: No. No.
3: All right. No. He's got help. That's not
5: good
3: fair.
5: Job. Yeah, yeah.
3: He got help in the background.
5: He had to phone a friend. Oh, he wasn't sure.
3: You Googled it, didn't you? Doggone it. quick search. JP's not in any photos with this thing being built.
5: Are we sure?
3: Are we sure? You know he'd have been there.
1: Oh, probably.
5: Number two, is JP older than the sports bra? Yes or no?
1: Oh.
4: Yes.
1: His photo friend says yes, and Robert
5: good
1: agrees.
5: Good job.
1: Yes,
5: JP is older than
1: I'm
5: the
1: older
5: sports
1: than the
5: bra.
1: Sports bra?
3: Yeah.
5: Came out in like late. It came out like the late 70s, like 77.
3: Yeah. Oh. 70. Yeah. I was like, yeah. Sorry, buddy.
1: There's still
3: before that, the girls were just bouncing when they were running.
5: Oh, yeah. Swing low, sweet chariot.
3: Yeah.
5: All right, number three, is JP older than Richard Nixon resigning due to the Watergate scandal? Yes
4: oh
5: or no?
4: Oh, my God. That's pretty close. I'm going to say no.
5: Incorrect. He's older than it.
3: By a week.
1: Nixon.
3: By a week.
5: By only 8 days.
1: Are you kidding me?
3: Yeah,
5: you are older.
6: Because he did it in 74.
5: Richard Nixon resigned due to Watergate scandal 8 days after JP left this world.
6: Yep. That was a trick question.
5: All right, number four. Is JP older than the Rubik's Cube? Yes or no?
1: Oh. I remember playing with him.
4: I'm going to say yes.
6: No.
5: Good job.
1: Oh.
5: You are older,
1: than the Rubik's Cube. Yeah.
5: It came out the next year, the following year, 1975.
1: I remember getting one when I was...
3: Dude, they were the hot item.
1: Yeah, back in the 80s.
5: Yeah,
1: of course
5: you're going to get it.
1: I don't remember it being a hot item in 74.
5: First came out in 75.
3: Well, in 74, you were less than a year old.
1: This is true.
5: Yeah, you wouldn't remember anything. Yeah.
1: Right.
5: All right, number five. Is JP older than Runza? Like Runza Restaurants.
1: Oh, wow.
5: TM.
4: Oh, my God.
5: Yes or no?
3: That one's a hard one.
4: God dang, that is a hard one.
1: I don't even know.
5: Three.
4: Two. I'm gonna say
5: one.
4: God,
5: need
4: dang.
5: An answer.
1: Need
5: yes
1: an
5: or
1: answer,
5: no,
1: Robert.
4: No.
5: Good job. Really? You are not older than Runza Restaurants. It all started back in 1949. The first Runza drive-in opened near Pioneers Park.
1: 49. That's so cool.
5: I did not know it was that old.
1: I didn't either. That's great. Congrats,
5: still
1: Runza.
5: So delicious. Amazing, okay, number six. We got three more to go. Number six, is JP older than Apple? Like the actual company,
1: like the computer people,
5: not the apples on the trees. Though,
1: it used to be computer, now it's phones.
5: Yeah. Apple Inc.
4: Is I'm JP older say... than? I'm going to say yes.
5: Good job.
1: I'm older than...
5: You're older than Apple.
1: Apple?
5: It all started officially in 1976.
3: Yeah,
1: two years old. I don't feel that terrible.
5: All right, number seven. Is JP older than Hank Aaron breaking Babe Ruth's home run record?
4: Oh, my gosh.
3: What is
4: that? No.
5: Good job. Oof. But it's only no by 1 week.
1: Are you?
4: Oh, you're kidding. Wow.
5: All right, very last one. Very last one. Is JP older than Pet Rocks?
1: Oh. Okay.
4: Older than who?
5: Pet Rocks.
1: The people who used to have Pet Rocks.
4: Gosh. Boy, a lot of people's had them.
6: Yeah.
4: I'm going to say no. Oh.
5: Incorrect. JP is literally older than Rocks.
1: Oh my god, that's the joke.
3: Yeah, Pet Rocks.
5: 1975.
3: He's older than those rocks too, and he was the one that said we should make these our pets.
5: Yeah,
3: these are our pets.
4: Yeah, I thought everybody had Pet Rocks.
1: Yeah.
5: Well. Yep, you are officially older than Rocks.
1: All right. Well.
4: Wow.
5: Great job, Robert.
1: Yeah, congratulations.
5: Yes,
1: Robert.
5: You did well enough. We're gonna hook you up.
1: Partner got some Funplex passes for playing along with his JP older than blank. We appreciate you, man.
4: Thank you very much.
1: You bet. Hang on the line. We'll get more details to you. That is a way to wrap up the week with
5: perfect
1: the game that is JP older than blank.
0: Coming up next. Go. Next with the JP, Coriel, and Husker Nick Show.
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0: and Husker Nick. If you want to be a part of the good news, let us know for good things. 466-9696. You can text in and tell us something good in your world. And the Liberty First Credit Union text line. We'll also have a chance to join the Megan Millionaires Club coming up in a second. Coriel, what's your good thing?
1: My good thing is the very majestic and iconic Budweiser Clydesdales are making a grand entrance into Lincoln, or I guess they probably already have. I think it started yesterday, but you can still check them out today from 4 to 6 p.m. at Warhorse Lincoln, and then Saturday at Czech Festival at Legion Park. So if the Clydesdales are giants. Yeah. If you didn't catch them, I think they were in the rail yard. Was it last year?
2: Last summer, yeah.
1: They're celebrating Budweiser's 150th anniversary in a partnership with Folds of Honor. But it's very, very cool. If you haven't seen them in person, you absolutely should. They've got their, like, Dalmatian dog that sits on the top with them. And
2: so cute.

0: family friendly. And as a full blown adult, when you just see them online, you're like, wow, those are huge. Until you see them in person, they are somehow just even larger. It's kind of hard to comprehend. Yeah. But you should totally go check them out.
1: All I really need is a little good news.
2: How about you, Nick?
3: You know, my good thing is this weekend with the new Spider-Man movie coming out. I love these movies. On my birthday last week, we watched the previous Spider-Man movie to get amped up as a family. And come tomorrow around, I don't know, probably 5 o'clock, I will have my family downtown and we'll be going to see that movie. And I'm pumped. I love doing this.
4: Yeah.
3: I love going with my kids and going to watch these. And just like I was looking back at some photos. I always take pictures with them. And the first one that my son went to was Captain America. So like he's been going that long, it's just funny to see kind of how little they were and how much they were into it and how they're still into it and just kind of a fun thing. So pretty pumped about it.
0: Nice.
1: All I really need is a little good.
4: One of our listeners says good things, action packed weekend, concerts, Lancaster County Super Fair, Czech Festival, and also WWE SummerSlam.
3: Oh, baby.
4: And they want to know what match Nick is looking forward to in the SummerSlam.
3: Brock Lesnar, Obafemi in the Hell in the Cell is going to be amazing.
4: That's going to be the
3: really
4: big one.
3: Pumped about that one.
4: Nice. That'll be a big deal. My good thing is a chance. There's still a chance to get in for the past, present, and future Rocket Football Cornhole Tournament that is going on at Sun Valley Lanes and Games on Sunday. It goes to help out the Northeast football boosters, provide gear, equipment, and extras that keep players safe, prepared, ready to go. And if you want to be a part of that, I'll put up a link on the Kicks Morning Show page on Facebook so you can go get signed up for some cornhole. Always a good time. And actually, we have a football checkout for Elks football this weekend too.
3: Tis the season.
4: Just around the corner for football. Cannot wait for it. And one more good thing is the fact that there is $707 million we can win with the Powerball jackpot. If you'd like to get them in the Millionaires Club, 466-9696. We'll get your name, a phone number to call you back when we win. Going to put that out into the ether, but we need your lucky numbers to put on the tickets. So 466-9696 to join the Millionaires Club.
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1: Time once again to check with our friends at the Lincoln Children's Zoo, see what's going on over there for the family to go check out. Good morning, Aaron.
2: Good morning.
1: I see Flashlight Safari is the big deal for this week.
3: Is the registration open for that yet?
2: Yes, registration just opened for it this week.
1: Okay.
3: Ooh.
1: Yes. So explain to people what Flashlight Safari is.
2: Yeah, it is a really fun education program that is geared towards kids ages 7 to 14 with a parent or a guardian. And we have two of them coming up, so August 29th and October 3rd. And they're essentially a program from 6 p.m. to 10 p.m. at night. And you come, you get an animal encounter, an animal experience, and you do a flashlight, you know, scavenger hunt throughout the zoo. You learn more about nocturnal animals. And so it's just a really fun, like, educational program that you also get to experience the zoo at night for.
1: That's cool for the
3: kids. Man, that makes me feel like, I wish I could be a kid again so I could feel like the trench coat twins, Mary Kate and Ashley Olsen. The idea of gingerly stepping around the zoo with your flashlight and like trying to discover things, that would make me feel like the trench coat.
1: Like a true trench coat kid.
2: That.
1: That's so fun.
3: Solve any crime by dinner time.
1: So that's the kids' motto. They can get signed up for Flashlight Safari again, the website, right?
2: Yes, at LincolnZoo.org.
1: And it feels like we haven't had a Bruise in the Zoo in a little bit. So it's like we've got one coming up, right?
2: There's
1: a
2: couple, yes, right? We actually have two right back to back coming up.
1: Okay,
2: yes.
1: What do we got?
2: Saturday, August 15th is our next one with Lemon Fresh Day.
1: Yeah.
2: So they're just a really fun, good time. They have always 80s, 90s, and today cover
3: high band. Energy.
2: Yes, very high energy, a lot of fun, lots of dancing. So they're a lot of a really fun time. They're happening on August 15th. And then we have AMFM back again on August 22nd, the Saturday after.
3: Also really fun time.
2: Yes.
3: Yeah.
2: Yep. They're always a big hit. That's why we actually had them twice this year because, you know, the last couple of years we've sold out. So we wanted to add another one.
3: You're like, you know what? We'll run it back.
2: Yeah, exactly.
1: Why
3: not? You still have the Fall Fest?
2: Yes. Fall Festival is one of my favorites. So this is the third year that I believe we're doing the Fall Festival. So
3: yeah,
2: it's essentially Brews at the Zoo. So, you know, flashback to Brews at the Zoo. It is our 21 and over event at the zoo.
1: Yes.
2: And it's live music, local craft beer, cider, and seltzer, and you get to experience the zoo after hours. And so the Fall Fest is essentially that, but we add a little bit of extra. So we have a local fall vendors market. We have a s'more station. All of the beer, ciders, and seltzers will have a bunch of fall flavors to experience. So yeah, it's just a really fun time.
3: I know. I remember going to Fall Fest for the first time, and I was like, I'm so glad I saved extra money for my

0: check because those vendors were awesome.
1: Amazing. Yes.
0: That's cool.
2: I think you spent too much money on popcorn last year. There was a, I think it was like amazing popcorn. And when you see different popcorn flavors. You're like, I have to try all of them.
0: Correct.
1: I get it.
0: The one that really got me, and I don't remember the name, I feel bad, but they had like perfumes or like scents, like roll-on scents and things.
3: Oh, interesting.
0: And the one that I was obsessed with, I kept smelling it and I was like, what does this smell like? But she kept watching me with like this gleam in her eye and almost like this weird villain smirk. It's like she knew that I was keying in on exactly what she wanted to go for. Mm-hmm. And it smelled exactly like... it smelled exactly like Pure Seduction, which was the scent from Victoria's Secret that had every millennial in a chokehold.
2: Yeah, like that and Love Spell.
0: And Love
2: Spell.
0: Which
2: a lot of places will recreate that.
0: Yes, yes. And she had one that I think smelled like Love Spell too. But the one that it just was like, that's so Raven almost. I just had this flashback in my brain and I couldn't quite get there. And she's like, yes, you're almost there. It was so good. I still have it, actually.
2: Yeah, so if you would like to experience that, Fall Fest is on Friday, September 4th.
0: Your Seduction? Yes.
1: If you want to be a part of it, again, LincolnZoo.org. 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Thank you, Aaron.
2: Thank you.
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0: for music this whole weekend, Will.
1: Yeah, we lucked out from that heat wave we had earlier in the week to now. I mean, like the 70s for that show tonight, which is going to be great.
0: Yeah.
1: So if you want tickets, you can go to our website, KCKX.com, and you can click and grab some tickets there. The other one is going out to the Saunders County Fair. This guy's going to be out there. Woo! Tomorrow night. It's a part of the 25th anniversary of his first album, Play It Loud. Chris Cagle is out there.
0: Nice. It's been a while since he's been around
1: it
0: here.
1: It has been a bit since Chris has been out here. He's going to have that one. A little bit of Chicks Dig It. He was the guy in the early aughts. That was at all the parties. Everybody loved those songs. What a Beautiful Day. I mean, like, everything that came out from Chris was a hit. So we'll get to see him live at the Saunders County Fair in Wahoo. That is with our friends, the Drew Phillips Band, opening up.
0: You would have also seen Parker McCollum. Just a reminder.
1: Yes, a reminder. He would have been at this weekend as well.
0: Yes, that show is rescheduled for September 10th because he is becoming a dad times two now.
1: Baby number
0: Their
1: two
0: second
1: is
0: second baby is probably here. I haven't checked his socials today, actually.
1: I haven't seen it yet either.
0: Yes, baby's likely already here. So one of those game time decisions where it was like, okay, I got to move a couple of these shows. Mm-hmm. So don't forget September 10th for that, KZKX.com, for any extra tickets and info you need.
1: If you want to join us for some summer fun outside with some live music, again, grab your tickets, the details on our website at KZKX.com. Have a great weekend. If we don't see you, if we do, come up and say, hey, we'll be back on Monday with your chance to win your way to see Tucker Wetmore live. We'll also have a Mount Rushmore that we're going to present to you again.
0: Yeah, that was so fun. What was it, last week or 2 weeks ago?
1: 2 weeks ago that we did.
0: That was so fun. We're going to bring it back.
1: Yeah.
0: We're going to bring it back. And also, JP, I just want to jump in here and say, too, happy early birthday.
1: Thanks.
0: Because this weekend, we're celebrating JP's birthday.
1: Yeah, my birthday is tomorrow, so.
0: And he, in case you missed it, he is older than Pet Rocks, Apple, like Apple products.
1: Yeah.
0: The phone, the computers, everything. He's older than the Rubik's Cube. He's older than the sports bra. He's also, by 8 days, older than Richard Nixon resigning due to the Watergate scandal.
1: God bless him. I don't feel 52, so.
0: You don't look it. You don't act it either. You don't dress it. There's no way. It's all a lie.
1: It's all a lie. Hogan keeps me young.
0: Yes.
1: So it'll be fun. Have a great weekend. We'll talk to you on Monday.
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0: is a big weekend of music, live music specifically. 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
16: Lincoln Weather.
8: Going to be a nice weekend. Sunny and 82 today. A little bit of clouds here and there. And then down to 64 overnight. Then sunny and 86 tomorrow. 88 for Sunday. This is going to be a gorgeous break from the heat. It is 75 right now and feels like 75. Back to another 12 in a row while you're working. We've got Riley's latest and Jason outdated now.

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That's Jason Aldean. You Make It Easy, Kicks 96.9. His new one, Anytime Soon. We premiered for you on the show this morning with JP Corral and Husker Nick. So listen for that one to pop up throughout the weekend. Zach John King, great newcomer on the way with his latest Kids Drinking. Thomas Rhett, too. Now it's Luke Combs. It's Kicks Country.

0: Hey y'all, it's Zach John King, and this is my new song, Get to Drinking. It's about a relationship that I had in the past that after a few Jack and Cokes, I started to paint it with rose-colored glasses.
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up for the guy who sang just before him, Thomas Rhett at CHI in October with Emily Ann Roberts. You can win your way to that show and many more on our concerts page at KCKX.com, including Whiskey Myers tonight at Sturco, but Chris Cagle.

She was amazing at Pinnacle Bank Arena. It's Megan Maroney on Kix 96.9. Still feel really bad for her because she went to Denver the next day and could only get through three songs because she got some sort of bug. And she was just in tears and feeling horrible about it. And what a good person she is. She's going to redo the whole show for everybody. You can't help it when you get sick. But she's a pretty good one to go see live.

0: That's the latest from Morgan Wallen. Been by now. Going to be on a new album. Probably like, what, 172 songs on one album. I doubt it's going to be that many, but it'll be quite a few from him coming the rest of this year. Stapleton on the way. Kane Brown and Luke Combs coming up, too.
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0: It's Luke Combs. Days like these, kicks out at 6-9. A bigger Friday all day long. Yes, it's a good reminder. Get outside and do something. Maybe you go and grab some tickets to join us at Whiskey Myers at Stir Cove tonight, or Chris Cagle at the Siders County Fair.
1: You boys ever met a real country girl?
0: It's all worth it. 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

0: Hey there, I'm Cody Johnson, and this is my song, Horseback. I just want my horseback. 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
0: He's a ranch hand in a pinch, man. 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

Kicks 96.9. A bigger variety all day long and all weekend long, too. While you're thinking about this weekend, who should come join us at Country Dry Music Fest next summer? This guy was one of the headliners, along with Coe Wetzel and Hudson Westbrook. Bailey Zimmerman was there. Who should be there next year? It's a pinned post on Facebook. Let us know about it. Here's Bentley's latest Chevy Silverado. 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

0: We did it a couple weeks back, Mount Rushmore. We're bringing that back on Monday. The first time we did it, it was books to movies. Like, The Odyssey had come out. And so we're like, what great book turned into a great movie? And we had Harry Potter, Forrest Gump, Jurassic Park, and Shawshank Redemption up there. And you had to change our mind on one of those to replace it. We're going to do the same thing coming up on Monday. So tune in for that. Till then, more for your weekend. Ella and Morgan, Kit Moore, and the MacArthur Guys.
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Another love song to his lovely wife. That is Luke Combs on Kix 96.9, Beat By You. Got Lainey's latest with John Mayer coming up. Some Jordan Davis and Luke Bryan, too. About ready to get gone for the weekend. 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

Jordan. Jordan Davis, Luke Bryan, Kicks 96.9. I think Jordan was last big country show at Serco. Tonight is a night for Whiskey Myers at South Hall. Cannot wait to be up there for the show. If you're around, come say hey to me and Hannah. We'll be

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0: Jason Aldean in Kix Country. We premiered his brand new song this morning. Anytime soon, you'll be able to find that throughout the whole weekend with a world premiere from Kix. With the latest from Ella Langley, that forecast looking great. 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
7: Weather. Man, oh man, a nice little break from that heat wave we had last weekend to this weekend. Looking for a high around 82 today, 86 tomorrow on sunny skies, and an 88 on Sunday. So tonight at Whiskey Myers, it'll be about 75 when they hit the stage. That'll be great. And then tomorrow for the Saunders County Fair and Chris Cagle, sunny and 86. Let's go. By the way, our friends the Drew Phillips Band opening up for Chris out there as well. And all the ticket details for those shows for this weekend at KZKX.com. Back to it with a guy who will be here at the Astro on the 14th. And we'll have free tickets for you next week. It's Tucker Wetmore.
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County Chessie's on Kicks out at 6-9, a bigger variety all weekend long, and hopefully you get to start your weekend off a little bit early. If not, we're here for you during your workday. Here's Morgan Wallen, don't we? It's Kicks.

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0: time I feel like I'm south of sanity, or actually just fully insane. 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Yeah, the days that get busy, and then summer is extra busy with all the great concerts and, you know, people out and about. There's weddings and baby showers and county fairs. 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
13: From the 1011 Weather Center. Lincoln Weather.
14: A little windy today. Cloudy skies, 81 for the high. Okay. Sunny skies for the majority of the weekend, though, starting tomorrow. And low to mid-80s for your highs. Sunny skies through the beginning of the work week. And then still some mild temperatures next week. Clouds and rain are possible by middle of the work week before it gets nice and toasty once again. It's 79. Back to all of your favorites. Little Big Town, Boondocks included.

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0: Boston, Stella Lefty on Kix 96.9. Summer's not over yet. It is going fast, but it isn't over yet. So enjoy it at Funplex. Go to Facebook, KX969. Look for the pinned post. You have a chance to win your way into Funplex right now. It's Whiskey on You, Nate Smith.
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Luke Combs on Kix 96.9. 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

0: petition for them to collaborate again because they sound so good together. Cody Johnson and Carrie Underwood, I'm Gonna Love You. Another round of those favorites on Kix 96.9. And speaking of favorites, come on, it's the king. George Strait, Give It Away.
1: She was storming through the house that day, and I could tell she was leaving. And I thought, oh, she'll be back, till she turned around.

August 14th. Don't miss Tucker Wetmore live at the Astro. His latest Who Told You That on Kix. 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It's Jordan Davis on Kix. I love a first cast when the water's glass and the line starts to run.

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2: Lincoln Weather.
3: A little breezy today. Cloudy skies, 81 for the high. The rest of the weekend, sunny and kind of mid-80s, upper 80s-ish. We'll kick off the work week that way, too. And then throughout the work week, kind of middle of it, maybe some rain possible, still some mild temperatures before the really warm temperatures set in once again. Oh yeah, we're not going to get off that easy. It's 81 with Lainey Wilson, 4x4 by you.

Unfortunately, I am sleepless in a hotel room. Luke Combs and Kix Country, Coryell here. Like, if I'm gone for work or something, I'm really used to my husband next to me. I guess I like him, you know. 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

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With new music from Morgan Wallen, Ben By Now. 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

Beautiful Things, Megan Maroney, Kicks 96.9. You know what a beautiful thing is? A Husker game day morning. And what's even cooler, we're really not far away from that. I know it's sad to see summer go, but hey, college football will be here before you know it. That's kind of nice. All the tailgating, morning beers.

0: 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We'll have another edition of Mount Rushmore and give you a chance to see Tucker Wetmore live at the Astro with the Memory Lane game.
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0: Chevy Silverado, Bailey Zimmerman on Kix Country. This is Coryell with Thinking About You by Dustin Lynch. Sometimes when I'm singing along, I say thinking about food. And truly I am at all times. In fact, I'm craving Crepe Cafe right now. It's so good, by the way, if you haven't had it. Delicious.
1: Well, look who it is. Last call, thought again. How's your mama? How you been? Girl, it's been too long.

Jenny. Chesney, carry on. That's what we'll do. We'll carry on your Thursday playlist. What am I doing? Your Friday playlist. Sorry, I didn't mean to rob you of the weekend. I ain't coming back. Morgan Wallen and Post Malone. It's Kix 96.9.

0: flip phones, movie theaters, and minivans. 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What's made a comeback that you're happy about?
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Chris Cagle live at the Saunders County Fair. 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

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Kicks 96.9. In just a few weeks, we're headed to Memorial Stadium for the Boys from Oklahoma show. It's Cornhusker Edition, Cross Canadian Ragweed, Turnpike Troubadours, so many others. 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

0: Turn this truck around. Jordan Davis. This is Kix Country. I'm Coriel. You should point that truck towards Stir Cove tonight. Whiskey Myers and South Hall Live. Gonna be a great show because the weather tonight, oh, beautiful. It's not like today is one of those super disgustingly hot days. So by this evening, it'll be pretty much perfect. 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
11: Cloudy today and a little breezy. 81 for the high. Overnight 64 for the low. We have decent temperatures this weekend for your highs. Mid-80s-ish. Sunny skies. Next week, still pretty nice. Like low to mid-80s for your highs. Some chances for rain, too. And then, well, by next weekend, it gets hot again. It's still summer, after all. 80 now throughout the capital city. Ian Munsick's next with Love is Blind.

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0: Lainey Wilson here. 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

Want to make sure you get out of there before he finds out you're here. Rodney Atkins, Lincoln's Kicks 96.9. Well, somebody that's not going to be here, that is John Pardee. He has postponed his show for Saturday night. So, hey, we'll see you at the Saunders County Fair. We got Chris Cagle on Saturday night. It's going to be a lot of fun. Luke Combs now with the Wild Things of Kicks.

0: 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Lincoln's Kicks 96.9. Hard to believe we're clicking over to August this weekend. That's right. Summertime's starting to fleet away. Already talking back to school. I know. But still a lot of fun to be had. Big Super Fair winning weekend all weekend long here. Your chance to win. Just text the word FAIR to 402-466-9696. That's our normal number. Text the word FAIR. And you could win tickets for the Extreme Bull Riding plus vouchers and admission for the fair as well. All the details at superfair.org. Good stuff coming up. The guy who, well, you know, bought a truck for $9,800 from his grandpa. He's making a lot more money off that truck than he ever thought. It's up next to Kicks.
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Just in case you quite haven't figured it out yet, it is a weekend and lots of stuff going on. 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Hopefully you'll join Kix 96.9. Should be a lot of fun. They got a great midway up there. 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

Lots of fallout coming out of Jason Aldean's camp after he turfed a bunch of members of his crew. He said people were kind of bad-mouthing him, bad-mouthing some other members on the crew. He said, if I'm paying the bills and you don't like it, you can go work somewhere else. That's kind of how it goes sometimes. Cody, it's the fall. Lincoln's Kicks 96.9.

dancing. You can do that out in the country. It's cooling off a little bit here in Nebraska. It'll be a nice weekend. Now, last weekend, no. I'm not going out in the 100-degree, high-humidity corn sweat thing and dancing around. But this weekend, you might talk me into it. Lincoln's Kicks 96.9. Here's Luke.

0: No money for a hotel after you get done paying for your movie tickets and snacks, that's for sure. It's going to be a big movie weekend. Luke Holmes, Sleepless in a Hotel. Spider-Man, The Brand New Day, is going to be the hot movie, expected to fetch close to $500 million here in the United States alone, maybe about $700 or $800 million worldwide. Going to be a big hot movie. Tom Holland returning as Spider-Man. The MJ love story continues. Yep, should be a good one. I do like my Spider-Man stuff. You know, if Spider-Man was like maybe down south in Florida or something like that, would that be hot wearing that suit? You know, they're always up in New York and places like that or a little bit cooler. But if he's down south, would he kind of get into the Kenny Chesney lifestyle? No shoes, no shirt, no problem. We'll find out next at Kix.
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17: From the 1011 Weather Center. Lincoln
18: Weather. Nice cool evening in the capital city. Tonight, 63 with clear skies. For tomorrow, looking at 86 and sunshine, 89 on Sunday. Nice weekend. Humidity not going to be too bad either, so get outside, get something done. Got some clouds in the area, 79. Kenny Chesney, no shoes, no shirt, no problem. It kicks.

Got your moonshine made out of watermelon. Lincoln's Kicks 96.9 on a Super Fair winning weekend. Your chance to win tickets for the Super Fair, the bull riding as well. Just text the word fair sometime over the weekend to 402-466-9696. That's fair. 402-466-9696. Text that word in and win. Here's Dan and Shay.

Steve Brown coming around next Sunday. Stern Concert Cove with Kix 96.9. Still looking to score those free tickets. We got them for you. KZKX.com on the concert page. She put on a great show last Sunday night. That was fun at PBA. Megan Maroney, all the pink and everything. 6 months later, it's Kix.

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0: for the win to Tella. Lincoln's Kicks 96.9 for the ride home. I'm Rob Kelly. Thanks for spending your afternoon here. Cranking it up, getting it going here for sure. Hell yeah, Montgomery Gentry's on Kicks.
1: He works way too much for way too little.

There's a guy that knows how to make a truck work for you. Lincoln's Kicks 96.9, Bailey Zimmerman's Chevy Silverado. The story of the $9,800 truck he bought from his grandfather. A song written about that truck. I think that truck has more than paid for itself a few times. That could be a number one song, which usually a number one song in country music will get you about $1 million just off the writing of it. So, yeah, doing pretty good with that whole thing. Bailey did, by the way, have to cancel his European tour yesterday. Did not get into a whole lot of details. He said it's family matters. He says everything's okay, but the family needs some attention, and he's just the guy that's got to go do it. So whatever that's all about, sometimes keep it to yourself when it comes to

0: family is a good thing. Some people put all kinds of stuff out on Facebook. You're like, wow, didn't need to know that. What can happen? Well, anything. Russell Dickerson's up next to Kicks.
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Trust me, you find out the hard way things can't happen. 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

too young. Garth Brooks, not too much too young to get out there on the road once again, to be hitting some of the arenas that places that made him famous. I'm sure he'll be back in Nebraska, hopefully next year. Jason Aldean now taking a sip of the whiskey. It's Kix 96.9.

get to drinking, then you get to thinking, just don't get to dialing or texting. That's not good stuff. Zach John King there. This is Cody now with Dirt Cheap. 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

out, it'll sit right here on this land. 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

Fallen in Love with Ella, 15-week number one song. Lincoln's Kicks 96.9, choosing Texas. Miranda Dow, who produced that song, by the way, in the entire album, with Gunpowder and Lead at Kicks.

spot for you with a lot right next to the stadium. That's right. Just go to KZKX.com and you can get your parking spot right there underneath the viaduct. Be good to go for the boys of Oklahoma, courtesy of KXA 6.9. Austin, it's Dasha.

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0: Don't bother him. He's playing with Barbies. Kenny Chesney, it's Carry On, Lincoln's Kick 96.9, and the big man himself, no, not Kenny Chesney, but Travis Kelce, the husband of Taylor Swift at the wedding. Some secrets are coming out of the situation there. I guess his four nieces were flower girls at the wedding, which kind of makes sense. Well, Travis sitting there on the floor at the wedding reception just playing Barbies with the girls. Tell me, that guy is not dad material all the way around, and there are rumors. There are rumors because Taylor Swift has not announced a tour for this upcoming next year or something like that. So is there a reason why she can't tour? Of course, they just start pointing fingers at Travis. And what have you two kids been up to? I have no idea.
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8: Lincoln Weather. Decent weekend without a lot of humidity. Could get some stuff done. That'd be nice. 63 tonight. Could be a really nice night for sitting outside. Maybe get a little fire going on this evening. That'd be nice. 86 in sunshine for tomorrow. 89 on Sunday. A few clouds. 78. Getting into the music. Dylan Scott, My Girl, Kicks.

Coe's been kind of busy. This time he's got himself a real duet partner. Wasn't crazy about that other thing that he did, but got Ella Langley on a new song coming out next week. We'll have it for you first here at Kix. Luke Bryan, it's my kind of night on Kix.

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like this life, don't we? Lincoln's Kicks 6.9. Going to be a great life. We'll see you Saturday nights. Chris Cagle, Saunders County Fair. What's a great fair there? They got lots of rides and all kinds of food and everything at the Saunders County Fair in Wahoo. So, of course, Chris Cagle concert tomorrow night with Kicks 96.9. It's a lot of fun. A lot of family-run carnival stuff going on there. Go check it out. Here's Luke Combs.

0: Corey Johnson, and this is my song, Horseback. I just want my horseback. 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

0: Don't be selling the farm. Got to keep it around for the kids. Passing on down. It's Hardy, Eric Church, Tim McGraw, Morgan Wallen helping out on that as well. And somebody else that's helping out, this is the guy that's coming in here at 7 o'clock. I have no idea where he is right now. He normally gets on the radio and does his thing, but he's somewhere in America right now. He's on his longest ride. Every year he fires up the Harley, takes off across the country, and raises money for Fisher House, which, of course, helps veterans. So find out all about that. That's coming up at 7 o'clock tonight. B-Dub is out on his longest ride, but he stops someplace in some hotel somewhere, sets up all of his stuff, and does his radio show, and you'll hear it next year on Kix.
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tried to slide that in already. 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